0: Now a news update from the Lounge Newsroom.
1: Good afternoon, I'm Jordan Davidson. Police from multiple detachments were involved in a chase down the Island Highway this morning. A 30-year-old driver of a stolen Ford F-350 pickup truck rammed Mounties in the Comox Valley before fleeing south down Highway 19 towards Nanaimo. Reserve Constable Gary O'Brien says officers from Comox, Oceanside, and Nanaimo all monitored the vehicle as it drove before intervening for an arrest on Timberlands Road south of the Nanaimo Airport.
2: At one point, Air 8, the helicopter, was brought up, monitored the traffic. Our emergency response team, along with the police dog services, intervened, and that vehicle was stopped, and that individual was taken into custody.
1: Driver was arrested around 9 a.m., while four others in another car connected to the incident were taken into custody a short time later. Police continue to search for a sixth person today, while multiple charges related to flight from police and possession of stolen property are expected. Canada-U.S. Trade Minister Dominic LeBlanc says he had a positive meeting today with the U.S. Trade Representative. LeBlanc was joined by Canada's chief trade negotiator as he met with U.S. Trade Representative Jameson Greer. Canada sent a letter to the U.S. and Mexico yesterday calling for the three countries to renew the existing Canada-U.S.-Mexico agreement on trade. LeBlanc says he has received letters from U.S. trade officials but would not disclose what the letters said. With only about 20% of her regular rainfall last month, May broke the top 10 for driest in Nanaimo's history, going back over 130 years. The daily average temperature was over 2 degrees higher than normal for the month, with multiple daily high temperature records broken early in the month. Meteorologist Environment Canada Terry Lang says they're predicting the warmer than average conditions to continue well into the summer.
3: For the next little while, it looks to be a little bit on the warm side, cooling off to more average temperatures, and then maybe another little bit of a warm up next week.
1: Lang and other weather experts are saying multiple rain events are badly needed or you risk increasing local drought severity, potentially prolonging them into next year. And BC's minimum wage has nudged upward at a time many low-income workers in the economy continues to struggle. As of Monday, BC's minimum wage increased from $17.85 to $18.25 an hour. The minimum wage boost comes as Stats Canada data showed the province jobless rate is 6.8%, the highest since 2016, following a third straight month of job losses in April. That's your News to 5. For more on your local stories, visit NanaimoNewsNow.com.
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1: Taking a look at sports, Game 1 of the NHL Stanley Cup Final goes tonight in Carolina with the Hurricanes taking on the Vegas Golden Knights. In local baseball action, the Nanaimo Night Owls of the West Coast League have their home opener with the Kelowna Falcons at Soroxman Stadium. Game time is 6:30. And in Major League Baseball, Toronto Blue Jays are in Atlanta while the Mariners take on the New York Mets. Turning now to weather, tonight some clouds gathering in the evening with a bit of wind and overnight low of 12. Tomorrow mainly cloudy with some wind and high of 22. Thursday mixed sun and cloud with high of 20 and showers expected for Friday with a high of 16. Outside right now in Oceanside, it's 23 degrees.
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3: I'm Greg Bell, and we begin with a courtroom drama. And then it's our weekly visit to Valley Springs for Mary Foster, the editor's daughter. When this first series launched on radio back in the spring of 1939, it was a serialized program, airing on NBC 15 minutes at a time. The title character played by Dwight Wiest. But when Mr. District Attorney switched to a half-hour once-a-week format that summer as a replacement for the Bob Hope Show, Raymond Edward Johnson handled the role. Then in the spring of 1940, with its own regular time slot, the title character was now played by Jay Johnston, and he continued in the role for a decade plus. Here he is in this episode from April 11, 1951.
4: Sal Hepatica and Vitalis present Mr. District Attorney, champion of the people, defender of truth, guardian of our fundamental rights to life, liberty, and the pursuit of happiness.
5: And it shall be my duty as district attorney not only to prosecute to the limit of the law all persons accused of crimes perpetrated within this county, but to defend with equal vigor the rights and privileges of all its citizens.
4: Mr. District Attorney is brought to you in the public interest as part of a constant fight for a better America by Bristol-Myers, the makers of Sal Hepatica for the smile of health and Vitalis for well-groomed hair. Sal Hepatica, Vitalis, and tonight, the case of the money machine.
6: Who is it?
7: Let me in, Joyce. I got him with me.
6: Is he all right? He won't get violent or anything.
7: Well, of course he's all right. Sit down, Frank. Take off your coat.
6: Can he understand, Emil?
7: Take off your coat. You hear me, Frank?
8: I understand.
6: I was worried sick. I still am.
7: Worried? Now you just sit there, Frank. You don't have to talk.
8: Oh.
6: Did it go all right?
7: Yeah, there was nothing to it. I slipped in the back door of the asylum, got him out of his room, and here we are. Didn't take an hour.
6: You sure they won't miss him before morning?
7: Oh, look, Joyce, I told you I used to work in the joint 3 years ago. I took care of cases like him.
6: Oh, I know, but won't
7: he? He's just like a lump of putty or something. You set him down and he stays there.
6: He doesn't look crazy, I'll say that for him.
7: No, he lives in a state, something like that. They got a lot of them like him. Always seem to be thinking about something a million miles away.
6: Frank?
7: Now, leave him alone. He's all right. Give him a pan of water after a while. We'll keep him in the back room until we hook up with the carny.
6: A pan of water? Like a dog?
7: I don't want him cutting himself on any glass, kid. He's our little money machine.
6: I still wonder if it'll work. No carnival wants a guy working. You ought to be in a hatchery.
7: Well, who's going to know? He'd be a sensation, I tell you. We used to turn him on all the time when I worked the hospital.
6: Turn him on?
7: Yeah, sure. The doc explained it one day. He's got a mind for figures, see? That's why I thought we'd bill the act as the lightning calculator. You like it?
6: Ask him something, Emil. You know, just like you were a square in the crowd.
7: Oh, sure. He likes it. All right, Frankie. Here's one for you. You ready? Look at the way his eyes light up.
6: Go on, ask him.
7: Oh, yeah, sure. Multiply, Frank. 369218. Got that?
8: 369218.
7: Times 403. Got it?
8: Times 403.
7: All right, boy. What's the answer?
8: The answer is 148,794,854.
9: Mr. Gresham is here, Chief.
10: Oh.
9: Go right in, please, sir.
10: Well, thank you, Miss Miller.
11: Mr. Gresham, sit down.
9: Sit down. This is Mr. Harrington.
10: Hi, Mr. Gresham.
11: Mr. Harrington.
6: Oh, do you want me, Chief?
9: Yes, stay, if you will, please, Miss Spinner. You're with the State Hospital, Mr. Gresham.
11: That's right.
9: Mm-hmm.
11: I know you're familiar with the institution.
10: Yeah, that's for the chronic insane, isn't it?
11: We have the heavier load of the state's incurables, yes, Mr. Harrington. Mm. I've been in charge of protection out there for the last year.
9: Oh, yes, we know.
11: I know you're busy, so I'll make this brief. When the attendants checked roll this morning, we found one of the patients missing.
10: Uh-oh.
9: Yes, go on, Mr. Gresham.
11: Well, naturally, finding him again is part of my job. However, I wanted you to have a full report, too.
9: Yes, we'd like to have. Take this down, will you, Miss Spinner?
6: Right, Chief.
10: A man or a woman, Mr. Gresham?
11: A man. His name is Kent. Frank Kent. Mm. I'm not a doctor, Mr. D.A., but I do know his history.
9: Which is what?
11: Well, without using technical terms, Kent is, off in another world is one way to describe him.
9: Mm-hmm. Go on.
11: He's seldom violent. In fact, you're seldom aware of him at all.
9: Yes, well, could he become violent, Mr. Gresham?
11: My answer would be yes. Most of them could, if the right things happened.
9: Yes.
11: However, you can get more exact dope from the doctors.
10: Mm. You got a description of him?
11: Oh, I know Frank quite well. He has a unique ability, actually. Something I've never run up against before.
6: A unique ability, did you say, Mr. Gresham?
11: That's right. He has a head for figures, mathematics.
10: Hmm?
11: He's amazing, Mr. Harrington. He can add, subtract, multiply all in his head. And all in a matter of seconds.
9: No matter how complicated the numbers?
11: Well, I've never seen him stumped yet.
9: Yes, there are cases on record like that. Some of them phenomenal.
10: Yeah, how did he escape, Mr. Gresham?
11: Sometime last night, his door was opened from the outside.
10: Maybe some other patient.
11: No, Mr. Harrington, that's literally impossible. There are too many doors to get through.
9: And you have no idea where he might be now?
11: I know Frank's habits, Mr. D.A. I think perhaps I can trace him. Where I need your help, though,
9: yes,
11: we want to know who opened that door.
12: Here he is, my friends, the mental model, the mathematical Mr. Hines. He adds, he subtracts, he multiplies, he divides any number you name. Get that, friends? Any number, no matter how large it is. And now, just to show you what he does on the inside, here's an actual demonstration before your very eyes. Miss Fuchs?
13: Yes, Mr. Hudson.
12: Is the lightning calculator ready?
13: Quite ready, Mr. Hudson.
12: All right, folks, give me a number. Any number, just shout it out. You, sir. Beg pardon? All right, now. 596. Thank you, sir.
14: 596.
12: And you, sir, will you supply the second number? Anything at all, sir? Beg pardon? All right. Times 384. Got that?
13: We're ready, Mr. Hudson.
14: Times 384.
12: The answer, please.
14: The answer is 228,864.
12: Thank you, lightning calculator. All right, folks, the show on the inside will begin immediately. Don't miss this amazing demonstration. There's plenty of room on the inside. Follow the metal master into the tent. Thank you, friends. The show is about to begin.
13: Come on, let's go, Harry. Emil, who's taking tickets?
15: Oh, where do I get this flap shut?
6: Gee, the tent's filling up.
15: I told you he'd be a sensation, didn't I? Now we can make real plans. Where is he?
6: Oh, he's all right. He's just changing into his costume. He's been doing it all week.
15: Well, get him out and on the platform. We turn this crowd over fast, we can talk plans before dinner.
6: What do you mean, plans?
15: Well, you think I'm going to waste my time on a carny lot all spring?
6: But you just said...
15: It could play class dates, George. Maybe even a first-rate nightclub.
6: What?
15: Metal acts are big, you know that. I might even teach him some routines. Come on, help me get him going.
6: Well, I still say we ought to stay right...
15: Well, what? Who are you?
16: My name is Gresham. I'm just sitting here in the trailer talking to Frank.
15: Yeah? Well, look, buddy, we don't allow nobody to... Wait a minute. How'd you know his name?
6: Frank, who is this man?
15: I'll handle this, Joyce.
16: Mr. Gresham is my friend.
15: Be quiet, Frank. All right, let's have it.
16: I'm from State Hospital. I've come to take Frank home.
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5: We'll just use this desk here in the hospital boardroom, Harrington. Did you bring that diagram, Miss Miller?
6: Yes, sir, right here, Chief. I marked the location of Frank Kent's room right there.
7: Yeah, here we are. Here's the corridor right here. Mm-hmm. Now, if you ask me, he went out through here and right in this door here.
5: Yes, and directly to the kitchen. Mm. Yes, from here it would be easy to get out into the yard.
7: Sure, if you have help.
5: Yes. Yes, I want to go over that with Gresham. What did his office say, Harrington?
7: Well, I told the guard that we're over here in this wing, Chief. Mm-hmm. He said he'd tell Gresham as soon as he comes in.
6: But he's not here now?
7: No, and he hasn't been since last night.
5: Well, it's my fault, actually. I should have made sure he kept in touch with us.
7: He'll be back, Chief. In the meantime, we can try to figure out what happened.
5: Yes. Well, it narrows down to this. Kent's been gone over a week.
7: 10 days now. Mm-hmm. Gresham can't find a trace of him.
6: And there's nothing turned up at missing persons either. I checked again just before we left to come out here.
5: Hmm. Well, all right, let's assume this. If a fellow patient couldn't have released Kent.
7: And that holds because they were all locked up, too.
5: Yes, exactly. Then the next guess is an employee.
6: Chief, you mean one of the nurses or doctors?
5: No, not necessarily. It might have been a guard. At least someone who knows these passageways very well.
7: Yeah, and knows where Frank's room was.
5: Yes, that's right. And finally, someone who wanted him out.
6: Well, it couldn't have been a relative. His record doesn't list any.
5: Well, nevertheless, somebody helped him, Miss Miller. Our job is to find out who and why.
8: Don't worry about Frank Gresham. Joyce will bring him right back here to the trailer.
9: As soon as the show is over?
8: I promised you, didn't I? You don't want that audience to riot, do you?
9: Well, all right. Can't be much longer. Well, it sure was a surprise to me, I'll tell you that.
8: Hey, care for a drink?
9: No, thanks. What was a surprise?
8: Finding out Frank was in a nut house. I hope you know I wouldn't have had anything to do with him if I'd known.
9: You'll still have to answer some questions. As I explained, there's some doubt about how Frank got out.
8: Well, you got me. He turned up here in the Carney, and I hired him. That's all I know.
9: Mm-hmm. You've always been with the carnival?
8: Yeah, for years. What makes you ask that?
9: When I was standing in the crowd outside, I asked some of the other performers about you. None of them seemed to know much.
8: Oh? You ask at the front office?
9: Not yet. I imagine the district attorney will see to that.
8: The D.A.?
9: I told you his disappearance could have become very serious.
8: Oh, sure. Well, tell me, how did the D.A. find him here?
9: He didn't. I didn't.
8: Oh. Then he don't know you found him yet.
9: Not yet.

0: job is to see that he gets back.
1: Sure. Well, you can count on me, Gresham. Like I said, he turned up and I hired him. That's about all I know.
0: He looks thinner than when he was at the hospital. Has he been well?
1: You got me. He seemed to want to be alone, so I didn't bother him much.
0: I see. Well, they're taking a long time.
1: The crowds are crazy about him. He'll quit in a minute. Joyce handles the questions for him.
0: Amazing. I had a hunch I'd find him in a place like this. That's why I looked in that magazine.
1: Billboard?
0: Yeah,
1: you tell me. Hey, you know, it's hard for me to believe.
0: What is?
1: Well, that he could, well, have a couple of screws missing. He's such a simple guy.
0: His mind isn't.
1: He's sure nuts about figures. You, sure you won't have a drink?
0: No, not now.
1: It's just cheap whiskey. I don't usually go for drinking myself. Take a bottle like this and... Simple-minded jerk, how do you like it now, huh? Come on, you're lousing up the chair.
2: Come on, Frank, we gotta change him. Ow!
1: Hey, don't just stand there. Help me do something with him.
3: That's my friend.
1: You keep out of this, Frank. Joyce, lock the door.
4: What did you do doing?
1: I hit him with the bottle. Now, will you lock the door?
3: Mr. Gresham is my friend. I think if I'm
1: Shut
3: hungry,
1: up.
3: He'll...
1: I don't want to hear another word out of you. Joyce!
4: I'm locking it.
1: All right. Now put Frank in his closet.
4: What?
1: You heard me. Put him in and lock it. Go on.
3: Not now. I want to stay with my friend.
1: Go with Joyce, Frank. Go on.
4: Come on, Frank. In here.
3: Please?
4: Amo, I can't.
1: Frank, please. Frank, get in there. You want a belt in the teeth?
3: No.
4: In here, Frank. That's good.
1: And don't make any noise.
4: Any more orders, mastermind?
1: Now, don't get smart.
4: Smart? When you just hit him over the head?
1: You think I'm going to let him take Frank back after all my work?
4: He'll only find you again, Amo. I told you this was no good.
1: Oh, look, this creep was on his own. All I got to do is change my name, and Frank's too.
4: What happens when he comes to? You going to keep hitting him the rest of his life?
1: I don't have to.
4: Why not? Do you think he'll ever come... What do you mean?
1: The rest of his life is over, kid. He's dead.
5: I'm sorry, Harrington. I was so shocked when you told me it was Roy Gresham. I didn't get all the facts.
6: You know how you feel, Chief? I couldn't believe it either.
7: Harrington, you said he died from a blow on the head?
6: Yeah. Doc Cogan's got him downstairs in the morgue now.
5: Mm-hmm. Where was his body discovered?
6: In a boxcar.
7: What?
6: Yeah, in a boxcar on the railroad side, Miss Miller. Switch out about 10 miles out of town.
5: His death occurred there?
6: No, I doubt it, Chief. There weren't any signs of fight or anything. It's more like somebody killed him and then threw him in the empty car.
5: Yes, well, we'll know more when Dr. Colgan's through. How about his effects?
6: Everything was on him. Keys, identification, billfold.
5: How much money?
6: About $40. Stuff's all coming up in an envelope.
5: Jewelry?
6: Yeah, watch, ring, the usual.
5: I see. Now, robbery is pretty well ruled out, then.
6: I think so.
5: Yes. Get the state hospital on the phone, will you, Miss Miller?
7: Oh, sure, right away, Chief.
5: I asked Gresham if Frank Kent could turn violent.
6: And he said if the right things happened.
5: Yes.
6: I wonder if they did.

0: Haven't you even got him into his tuxedo yet? He goes on in another hour.
1: Emil, I'm scared.
0: You're what?
2: All right, shut the door.
0: The door. Never mind, Frank. I wasn't talking to you. I said shut the door.
1: Yes, Emil.
0: Now, there's nothing to be scared about, Joyce. You saw the papers this morning. They barely mentioned that bum from the hospital.
1: I mean here. This isn't a carny anymore, Emil. This is a nightclub.
0: Hey, you're telling me. $40 a night.
1: The police will be looking for Frank. Don't you see that? More than ever now.
0: So what?
1: So what? When they find Frank, they'll know about that man.
0: Ah, you think I'm a dope? You think I ain't got that squared away?
2: Joyce.
0: Shut up. Look, kid, who was looking for Frank? Gresham, wasn't it?
2: Mr. Gresham.
0: Shut up or I'll throw you in the closet. What if they do find him?
1: But
0: who will they think killed him? Me or a nut who escaped?
1: You mean you're going to tell them Frank killed him?
2: Mr. Gresham...
0: I'm telling nobody nothing. Chances are it'll be a long time before they find us.
1: But if they do, what then?
0: They'll assume Frank conked them. It's natural.
2: Mr. Gresham is dead.
0: We know that, Frank. You're my money machine, kid. And I'm keeping you turned on full.

0: When the doctor out of the hospital calls, let me know, Miss Smitter.
1: All right, I will, Chief.
0: I've asked for a full report on Kent's condition.
1: Uh-huh.
0: At least if we understand his illness, we'll know what to expect.
1: And where to find him.
0: Yes, I'll get that.
1: Oh, all right.
0: Maybe the doctor. Yes?
2: Chief?
0: Harrington.
2: I got news.
0: Where are you?
2: About 2 miles from that railroad site.
0: Oh, where Gresham's body was found?
2: That's right. I found a carnival playing a field out there.
0: A carnival?
2: Yeah, Chief. This falls right into our lap. Remember that half a ticket stub we found on Gresham?
0: Yes, yes. Did you trace it?
2: Yeah, sure, through the printer. Gresham got it when he paid admission to this carny last night.
0: A carnival. Of course, of course.
2: Well, see, sure, you can just about guess the rest.
0: Yeah.
2: Frank Kent was in the sideshow here until this morning.
0: Yes, who with?
2: Oh, a guy named Emil Hudson. Oh, and a dame.
0: Emil Hudson.
2: Yeah, that's right. Why, the name mean anything to you?
0: Yes, yes, it means plenty, Harrington. His name is on the personnel records of the hospital.
2: Huh?
0: Yes, he used to work there.
2: Oh, brother, this is really narrowing down.
0: Well, all right, let's finish it then. Can you get a lead on where they are now?
2: Well, Chief, we're stymied there.
0: Yes?
2: Looks to me like the three of them pulled out for good.
3: Joyce.
1: Sit still, Frank. Now fix your tie.
3: Mr. Gresham...
1: Don't keep mentioning him, Frank.
3: He's my friend.
1: Yeah, I know.
3: Mother, I want to introduce my friend.
1: What?
3: He wants me to walk to school with him, Mother. May I?
1: What are you talking about?
3: If I walk with my friend, they can't laugh at me. Not if I'm with him.
1: Sure. Now, hold still. You go on in half an hour.
3: Don't laugh at my friend, Mother. Please don't.
1: There. Now you look okay.
3: Mother?
1: Look. Now snap out of it, will you?
3: You're laughing, Mother. Don't.
1: What?
3: Stop, I said.
1: Frank, let go of me. Frank,
3: stop
1: no.
3: It. Stop
1: Frank,
3: it.
1: Help me.
3: Don't laugh.
4: Frank, let go. What you get him all excited for? Are you nuts?
1: They're trying to kill me.
4: Relax, I said. Relax.
3: Don't hurt me, Mother. Don't.
4: Wait a minute. Slam the door, Joyce. You want the manager to come in here? You stay where you are. Now listen to me, Frank. We go on in a minute. And you're going to do a show.
3: Mother.
4: Now think, Frank.
3: Think.
4: Numbers. Nothing but numbers. 8 times 8.
3: I...
4: Tell me.
3: 8 times 8.
4: Tell me.
3: The answer is 64.
4: All right. 8, 9, 6, 5 times 4, 6, 9.
5: I want you to call back.
1: Yes, thank you.
5: Yes, that's right.
0: Yes, I have that.
1: Information.
0: Yes.
1: That's right.
0: Yes, thank you. No, that's all we need. Right?
1: Chief, nothing so far.
5: Me neither.
0: That's all right. We're finished.
5: Finished?
0: Yes, almost finished, Harrington. Get your things, Miss Smitter. You too, Harrington.
5: You got what we want, Chief?
0: Oh, I'm sure of it. Now let's go.

0: try me here.
1: Well, this is quite a change for me, Harrington. I don't get to nightclubs very often.
2: No, me neither, Chief. Not even on a visit like this.
3: Oh, Chief, he's coming out on the floor.
1: Oh, yes, I see. All right, Harrington. You'd better take your station over by the wall.
2: Right. See you in a minute.
3: I hope so.
4: Over there have a problem?
5: This gentleman has a problem. May I have the numbers, please? Are you ready, calculator?
4: Ready?
5: 6, 7, 9, 6.
4: Repeat that, please. 6, 7, 9, 6.
5: Multiplied by 7, 8, 9.
4: Times 7, 8, 9. The answer, please. The answer is 5,362,044. I thank you. May we have another question, please? You, sir?
6: Yes, I have a question.
4: Go right ahead, sir. The human calculator never fails. May we have it quiet, please? Go ahead, sir.
1: My question is, who killed Roy Gresham?
7: Mr. Gresham is my friend.
4: Wait a minute.
1: Who killed him, Frank? Tell me, quickly.
8: Amo, stop him.
9: Stay put, sister. I'm right behind
1: Frank?
9: You.
1: Frank?
10: Amo killed him. Amo hit him.
4: Shut up.
9: All right, boy. Just stand where you are.
1: All right, just stay at your tables, ladies and gentlemen. This is all part of the show. Brophy's at the door, Miss Miller. See that he takes charge of Frank.
3: He's all right, Chief. He isn't moving out of his chair.
4: Let go of me, you clown. What are you trying to do?
8: Amo, Macon, stop.
1: All right, take them out the side, Harrington. Come on, both of you. This show is over.

0: there's one good thing, Chief.
1: Yes?
0: Frank is back in the hospital.
1: He certainly is, and under good care once again, Miss Miller.
2: Yeah, so are Joyce and Emil. Under our care. Real special.
1: Yes, Joyce didn't stand up very well under questioning, did she, Harrington?
2: No, I'll say she didn't. She even handed us the bottle Emil used to kill Gresham. Complete with fingerprints.
0: Well, Chief, actually, you didn't need Frank's statement at all, did you?
1: No, Miss Miller, but it helped to unnerve both Joyce and Emil. That, and it gave them no chance to get together on their stories. And that's why she broke down so readily.
2: Oh, it was a cinch. After that ticket stub led us to the carny, all we had to do was phone nightclubs until we found one that had just booked a mental act.
1: Yes, Emil boasted that he'd put Frank into a nightclub, Harrington. And some of the carnival people were only too glad to give us that suggestion.
2: Yeah, some suggestion. We find them waiting for us. Well, Frank sure got a mind, all right. I'm glad he's got a good care now and in a place where he belongs.
1: Ladies and gentlemen, we are happy tonight to join the San Francisco Junior Chamber of Commerce and station KNBC in naming our first honorary Mr. District Attorney. He is 15-year-old Alvin Julian of Sequoia High School in Redwood City, California. Alvin, at great personal risk, lowered himself into a narrow drain pipe to rescue a 13-month-old baby that had fallen 10 feet into the pit. Our first honorary Mr. District Attorney, Alvin Julian. Information on how you can become an honorary Mr. District Attorney can be supplied by the station to which you are listening. You know, ladies and gentlemen, in each of us somewhere there exists fear. A clever criminal realizes this, and often he can twist that fear into tragedy. We encounter such a man in next week's highly dramatic case of Scared to Death, and I urge you to join us for it. Until then, thank you, and good night.
3: The names of all characters in tonight's dramatization are fictitious, and any resemblance to names of living persons or actual places is purely coincidental. Our stars were Jay Justin in the title role, Len Doyle as Harrington, and Vicki Vola as Miss Miller, with music by Charles Paul. The program was produced and directed by Edward A. Byron and written by Robert J. Shaw. Mr. District Attorney was originated by Phillips H. Lord. And remember, Sal Hepatica for the smile of health, Vitalis for well-groomed hair. Sal Hepatica, Vitalis. Fred Utell speaking for Bristol Myers, who invites you to tune in again next week for Mr.

0: District Attorney.
1: The Case of the Money Machine from April 11th of 1951. How about that little award at the end there, naming a California teenager an honorary Mr. District Attorney? Interesting. Not long after that episode, Jay Johnston moved on, replaced by David Bryan. And then Bryan would also play Paul Garrett, Mr. District Attorney, in a television version. It was broadcast around the same time, seen for only a single season in 1954-55. Well, I'm your host, Greg Bell, and up next on When Radio Was, it's our weekly visit with Mary Foster, the editor's daughter. Right after this break.
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6: Kroger Bread, the brand new bread with a twist, brings you Mary Foster, the editor's daughter, transcribed. And now, Mary Foster, the editor's daughter. It's early morning as we visit the Foster home. Henry is telling Mary that he asked Bill Nelson to find out, if possible, why Jerry Dalton is going to marry George Peters, even though she's not in love with him. We hear Henry say,
11: so maybe where Jerry works for Doc, he can do something to change her mind about marrying George.
12: Dad, you didn't really say all that to Bill, did you?
11: Well, no. Not in so many words. I just simply suggested to him that he could find out from Jerry as to whether or not she cares enough for George.
12: Oh, my gosh.
11: To marry him.
12: Dad, aren't you ever going to learn?
11: My gracious, I don't see there's anything wrong with that.
12: There's everything wrong with it, darling. I just cannot understand, after the reaction you got from Amelia and Tom Daggett when you tried to advise them about getting married, how you can get mixed up in another thing of this sort.
11: I ain't getting mixed up in anything more.
12: I don't know what else you'd call it. I just hope Bill has more sense than to talk to Jerry about it.
11: Well, I swear I don't see anything at all wrong with it. The position I take is that if she don't care enough for George, why, then she hadn't ought to marry him.
12: Yes, I know, darling.
11: And that fact

0: It ought to be pointed out to us.
1: Yes, Dad, you've said all that before several times. But has the thought occurred to you that Jerry's going to go right ahead and do whatever she's made up her mind to do, regardless of anything that's said to her?
0: Mary, she ought to listen to reason.
1: And particularly if Bill Nelson says it to her.
0: Bill, why if he does?
1: Because she's head over heels in love with Bill. She's just simply crazy about him.
0: Well, there. That's just exactly the point, child. Don't you understand?
1: Of course I understand. I understand this whole situation far better than you do, dear. And that's why I suggested that you keep strictly out of it. If Bill does say anything to Jerry, you just wait and see. It's going to make for a lot of hard feelings and trouble.
2: No, I guess not. Thanks, Jerry. It's after 5. You'd better run along.
3: I think I will then. I have a lot to do. You haven't found anyone to take my place yet, have you?
2: No.
3: Have you tried to find anyone?
2: Well, no. As a matter of fact, I haven't, Jerry. I've been so busy, I haven't gotten around to it. Let's see, you've got one more day of work here, haven't you?
3: Yes.
2: Well, I'll try to think and make some inquiries tomorrow. Perhaps Mary might know of someone who could come in and at least cover the telephone.
3: Yes, she might. Of course, I might think of someone, too, but I suppose that doesn't count.
2: Well, of course it does, Jerry. What made you think it didn't?
3: Oh, nothing. I'll see if I can bring in a name or two for you to consider, Doctor.
2: Sit down a minute, will you? Or do you have to leave right now?
3: Well, no.
2: You know, I'm not sure that I've fully congratulated you on your engagement to George. Not that I haven't meant to.
3: You have.
2: I'd like to make it clear again that I'm very happy for you both. I've known George for a good many years, and I've never known a finer, cleaner, more decent fellow than he is.
3: He's all of that, Doctor.
2: You should be very happy.
3: Yes, I'm sure we will be.
2: The main thing is, of course, I don't quite know how to express this, Jerry. However, I suppose the best way is to say it directly. The main thing is that you and George are very much in love with each other.
3: Are we?
2: Well, yes. That is, I imagine you are, aren't you?
3: Honestly, Doctor, to hear you talk, anybody think you were just a plain, ordinary stuffed shirt.
2: I'm very sorry.
3: Actually, you're not, but you certainly sounded it that time. Thanks very much for the comment. Or is it advice? But I think I'm entirely capable of managing my own affairs.
2: I'm sorry. I didn't mean to intrude.
3: Please forgive me. I think my remark just then could have been left unsaid.
2: I asked for it. I realize that. But, Jerry, let me ask you this. I believe you've heard me say that George doesn't belong in a city.
3: Yes.
2: It just isn't his environment at all. He's never happy in a city, and regardless of the fact that he may have a nice job there, he'd be much better off right here in Valley Springs. And I hope before too long to see you and George back here.
3: Dr. Nelson, I wouldn't come back to Valley Springs if it was the last place on this earth.
2: But, Jerry...
3: I don't say we'll stay in New York. I agree with you. George would be happier and better off in a small town. So would Pete. We'll probably choose a small town to live in, but I can assure you once and for all, it will not be Valley Springs.
2: Well, I'm rather surprised to hear you say that.
3: Are you? Yes, you probably are. I think I'll go along home now.
2: Just a second, Jerry. I don't understand these outbursts of yours. It's not like you. Is anything wrong?
3: No.
2: Then... your nerves must be on edge. Why did you lash out at Valley Springs that way? Seems to me you owe the town more than that. You have a lot of friends here. Mary and...
3: Mary?
2: Why, certainly.
3: Yes. Mary. You say that just as though... as though... oh, I wish I'd never seen her. Or you either. I never should have come to Valley Springs.
2: Jerry, that's foolish. Just calm down.
3: It isn't foolish. All you can think about or talk about is Mary. Mary. Don't you think there's anybody in the world besides her? Do you think I like to have you keep throwing a name at me all the time? Well, I don't. I don't see how you can be so stupid.
2: Now, just a second, Jerry. Let's see if we can make some sense of all this. What have you got against Mary?
3: Oh, nothing. Nothing at all. She's perfect, absolutely perfect in every way. She hasn't got a single fault in all the world. She's just ideal. Why don't you go ahead and marry her? What are you waiting for?
2: Jerry, you're not really in love with George Peters, are you?
3: In love? Good grief. That's the limit.
2: If you were, I don't

0: think you'd be carrying on this way. You're in love with someone else.
1: Am I? How did you ever manage to guess that, Dr. Nelson?
0: So you admit it. And having admitted it, do you think it's fair to George to go ahead and marry him? If you do, Jerry, you're not the girl I think you are.
1: It's none of your business who I marry.
0: It's my business when the man is a close friend of mine, as George is.
1: Well, what are you going to do about it?
0: You're going to do it, Jerry. You're going to make the decision yourself not to marry him.
1: Are you perhaps offering yourself in George's place, Doctor?
0: Why, certainly not. Jerry, you're not trying to tell me you're in love
1: With you? Certainly takes you a long time to figure things like this out, doesn't it?
0: Are you?
1: I won't answer that question, Bill. Wouldn't do me the least bit of good, and I do hate to be humiliated. Let's just forget about the whole thing, shall we?
0: But I... See, here, Jerry, I never gave you the slightest reason to think that I might be in love with you. At least if I did, it was completely unintentional.
1: Quite true, you never did. You've never been able to see anyone but Mary. And you never will. You just keep right on being a fool and letting her dangle you at the end of a string. When she pulls the string, keep on jumping as you always have.
0: I don't think it was necessary to say that.
1: Wasn't it? Sometimes the truth hurts, Doctor, but that's exactly what you're being. A puppet for Mary Lord. Goodbye, Bill.
0: Wait a minute. You're very much overwrought, Jerry. I'll drive you home.
1: No, thank you. I'll walk.
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7: Much obliged to you for driving me over to the selectmen's meeting, Mary. Didn't quite walk for me otherwise.
8: I'm glad to do it, Dad.
7: Saves me time on meeting the deadline, too. I'd had to walk over there and then walk back to the... Hey, wait. Ain't that Jerry Dalton just leaving Doc's office?
8: Yes, it is. Well, the poor little thing.
7: What's the matter with her? Seems to be stumbling along as if she can't see where she's going.
8: She's crying.
7: Oh, say, gracious sakes, that's too bad. What say we stop and see if we can drive her home or somewhere?
8: All right. Although I have an idea she's going to refuse the lift.
7: Well, I don't know why she would. It must be embarrassing for her to walk along the street crying like that.
8: Well, I hope she will come with us, darling. I didn't mean to give the impression I don't want her. Jerry! Jerry, can we give you a ride home?
9: No, thank you.
7: Oh, come on. Come on, Jerry. We ain't trying to be nosy about what the matter is. We just want to give you a ride.
8: Come on, dear.
9: I said no thank you, and that's exactly what I meant. I wouldn't ride with you, Mary, if you gave me that car.
7: Now, Jerry, hold on.
8: No,
7: wait.
8: Dad, no. Huh? No, don't. Let her go. I was pretty sure she wouldn't want to come with us.
7: But she just goes. I never expected such a reaction as that from her. Never. I'll get out and walk after her.
8: No, absolutely no. Now, please, Dad. All Jerry wants is to be left alone, and that's exactly what we're going to do. Let her alone.
7: All right. Just you say. What was that she said? She wouldn't ride with you if you give her that car?
8: Something like that. We'd just better go right on home and let it go at that.
7: Seemed to me there was any call for her to say such a thing as that.
8: Well, she wouldn't ordinarily. For goodness sake, don't let it bother you, dear. It isn't important. It's just one of those things.
7: Oh, it don't bother me any. I just don't see any reason for it, that's all. Let me see now. She come out of Doc's office. Suppose she was crying and having to leave the job?
8: That might be partly it.
7: Listen, seems to me you're just might overly casual about this business, Mary. I declare you are.
8: Well, I don't mean to be, necessarily.
7: Suppose she had a quarrel with Doc?
8: No, I wasn't there, darling. But you'll remember I didn't like it one bit when you told me you told Bill about Jerry's not being in love with George Peters.
7: Yeah.
8: And I liked it even less when you told me that you suggested to him that he find out whether or not Jerry was in love with George Peters.
7: Oh. You mean, then, that this business of Jerry's crying was because Doc did try to find out?
8: I imagine that was the reason, Dad.
10: What could have happened to upset Jerry so much? Perhaps Mary will find out tomorrow. And now, in just a moment, Henry Foster will bring us a few words of his thoughtful philosophy.

0: Now, Henry Foster.
1: Well, sir, I got to thinking last night about the modern home. And it seems to me there's just one thing it needs to make it all right. And that one thing is the family. Too many folks nowadays figure the home's just another place to get in out of the rain. Yeah, well, see you soon. Bye.
0: Be sure to join us again tomorrow at the same time for another entertaining transcribed chapter of Mary Foster, the Editor's Daughter.
2: From the late 1940s, that indeed, Mary Foster, the Editor's Daughter. 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I'm Greg Bell, and earlier we presented Mr. District Attorney, also a brief television series, and one of the TV series writers went on to create, a landmark 1960s sci-fi program. 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I'll name him and then wrap up when radio was right after this break.
3: With his faithful valet Cato, Britt Reid, daring young publisher, matches wits with the underworld, risking his life that criminals and racketeers within the law may feel its weight by the sting of the Green Hornet.
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3: The great car roared into life. 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
5: 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And Cato, if it'll help us find the truth, we're going to cross him good.
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8: Madrigal. Tom was over there in the closet.
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11: 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Visa's Mark Nelson, head of consumer payment products, says Visa recently announced 7 new and exciting technologies. Mark shared a couple with me here.
12: But we've introduced a flexible credential whereby a single card can be what you want it to be depending on the transaction type. 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And it's a way in which the consumers can have a little bit more control over who they share their data with.
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2: 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I'm talking about Star Trek creator Gene Roddenberry. He would also write for the television version of Hal Gomel Travel, so some of his scripts made it to radio for the John Dainer's Paladin companion program. I'm Greg Bell, and we're done, but hey, visit us at the website, whenradiowas.com. 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
1: Good morning, I'm Daryl Major. Canada's trade minister was in Washington for a meeting with the U.S. trade representative to talk about the Canada-U.S.-Mexico trade deal. Dominic LeBlanc says they talked about the importance of getting to a position quickly to replace the agreement.
2: The road to conclusions in these conversations is sometimes not a straight line. You can suddenly hit clear air turbulence when you don't expect it, and sometimes you can have a very smooth ride, so I remain optimistic.
1: Meanwhile, the Trump administration is proposing more tariffs on dozens of major trading partners, including Canada, following a probe into imported goods allegedly made with forced labor. The report released early today by U.S. Trade Representative Jamieson Greer says Canada, Mexico, Taiwan, and the United Kingdom would face 10% tariffs for allegedly failing to enforce a forced labor import ban. The new tariffs, subject to public comment and review, would not take immediate effect. The strategy would enable U.S. President Donald Trump to skirt Supreme Court-imposed limits on his tariffs. Visitors to Westwood Lake Park in Nanaimo are being warned about an aggressive black bear following an incident Tuesday. The B.C. Conservation Officer Service says the bear bluff-charged a man and his two kids twice on the trails, and the situation is now being monitored by officers working with the city of Nanaimo. No one was hurt, but additional signage has gone up, and the public is asked to travel in groups, leash pets, and carry bear spray. A Nanaimo woman played a pivotal role in helping a neighbor who was having trouble breathing. He was found by his 12-year-old son lying face down in the bathroom of their Pleasant Valley area home early Saturday morning. The boy knocked on the door of Amy Pye, who performed CPR chest compressions, until paramedics arrived with a defibrillator.
3: I'm just happy that I answered my door, and I'm happy I was home. I'm happy my daughter was not home, and I'm just relieved that I was able to help.
1: Pye credits the 911 dispatcher for making it clear how to properly do CPR. If federal New Democrats get their way, potential floor crossers will have a tougher time switching parties in the future. NDP parliamentary leader Don Davies introduced a bill yesterday that, if passed, would require floor crossers in the House of Commons to first face voters. The bill says no MP would be permitted to cross the floor without first sitting as an independent and then contesting and winning a seat under the new party banner. Davies says Prime Minister Mark Carney's move in recent months to secure a majority government through floor crossings was undemocratic. And a team of archaeologists is digging underneath Paris's Notre Dame Cathedral in search of Roman artifacts dating back 2,000 years. Hundreds of items have been found so far, including a 4th century coin stamped with the face of the Emperor Constantine. Shards of medieval pottery with markings painted on the inside that have yet to be deciphered have also been unearthed. French media is calling it the dig of the century. That's your news. For more on our local stories, visit NanaimoNewsNow.com.
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1: In sports, a goal late in the third gave Vegas a 5-4 win over Carolina in Game 1 of the Stanley Cup Final. Game 2 is tomorrow night. On the diamonds, the Nanaimo Night Owls topped the Kelowna Falcons 4-1 in their West Coast League home opener. The teams go at it again tonight, 6:30 at Sir Oxman Stadium. In the majors, the Blue Jays lost 4-3 to Atlanta. The Mariners rolled over the New York Mets 8-3. The NBA Finals tip off tonight as San Antonio hosts New York. In lacrosse, the Nanaimo Senior B Timbermen entertain the league-leading Ladner Pioneers tonight, 7:30 at the Nanaimo Ice Center. Weather today, mainly cloudy, a chance of showers, windy, a high of 22. More of the same tonight, a low of 12. A mix of sun and cloud tomorrow, a high of 20. 15 Friday with cloud and a chance of showers. A mix of sun and cloud Saturday, a high of 18. Sunshine and 19 Sunday. Across the region, it's 17 degrees.
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0: 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That's Alfie Zappacosta. Moon Tattoo. Hey, it's Bob with you. In for Bill this week. 6:14 Environment Canada. Well, what a day makes, eh? Yesterday was so hot, and today we have a chance of showers, and it's a little bit cloudy right now. A little windy, high of 22 still for a high. 30% chance of showers tonight, then cloudy. Gusty winds dropping down to 12. Sun and cloud for Thursday, high of 20. 60% chance of showers for Friday, high of 15. Saturday, just sun and cloud, 18. Back to sunshine and 19 on Sunday. 60% chance of showers on Monday with a high of 16. And then sun and cloud, 17 on Tuesday. So kind of a mixed bag. Right now in Oceanside, even though it's cloudy, it's still nice and warm. 14 degrees. Table topic question coming up in about a half an hour. Check it out on Facebook, or you can text us your answer once we give you the question. 250-248-8040. You could win Brunch on Bill on Friday, and that is from Parksville Ricky's. Also, you can text us with your name and your email address, because that's where we're going to give you the tickets for the Nanaimo Night Owls. Yeah, the fifth season kicked off last night, and they were winners, so that's pretty cool. If you like to go to those games, make sure you text me, 250-248-8040. Just say Night Owls in the title display, and make sure you put your email address in there, too, and we'll announce a winner maybe sometime after 8 o'clock.
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0: 6:17, the first free Friday free movie night, say that fast 10 times, is coming up this Friday. Yeah, of course. Doors open at 5:30, movie starts at 6 o'clock at the Lighthouse Community Center. The movie will be Harry Potter and the Philosopher's Stone. Yeah, the one that kicked off all those big movies. 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We've got a new sports and weather update coming up in about 12 minutes' time at 6:30. Here's Nat King Cole on The Lounge.

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1: Good morning, I'm Daryl Major. Canada's trade minister sat down with his American colleague in Washington to talk about the Canada-US-Mexico trade deal. Dominic LeBlanc says he's focused on getting an agreement that's in the best interest of Canadian workers, farmers, and businesses. He added they also talked about the importance of getting to a deal quickly to replace the agreement. Multiple arrests were made south of Nanaimo after a long highway chase Tuesday morning. It began with Mounties in the Comox Valley responding to reports of a stolen pickup. Nanaimo RCMP Reserve Constable Gary O'Brien says an attempted arrest set off a long chain of events.
2: He rammed those vehicles and proceeded southbound. There's a high risk to the public, so officers via Oceanside eventually into Nanaimo allowed this vehicle to go through. Understanding the risk to the public and the risk to the officers was too high.
1: Air support, the island emergency response team, and police dog services all aided in the arrest of a man near Nanaimo Airport and four others in a second vehicle located near the scene. Nanaimo conservation officers are monitoring an aggressive black bear at Westwood Lake Park. The animal bluff-charged a father and his kids twice on the trails Tuesday, prompting additional signage and a warning from the BC Conservation Officer Service. Park visitors are advised to travel in groups, keep pets leashed, and for hikers to carry bear spray, particularly near the southeast corner of the park. No injuries have been reported. A BC nonprofit that supports people with spinal injuries was forced to cancel a raffle for a pair of World Cup tickets after accusations from FIFA. Lawyers for soccer's governing body accused Spinal Cord Injury BC of trademark infringement and ticket rule violations. Executive Director Chris McBride says the raffling off of tickets for the June 21st game in Vancouver was meant to be a fun way to raise money, but FIFA says tickets can't be used for any advertising, promotional, or competition purposes, including raffles or sweepstakes without its consent. In sports, Vegas took Game 1 of the Stanley Cup Final last night, beating Carolina 5-4. Game 2 is tomorrow night. On the diamonds, the Nanaimo Night Owls were 4-1 winners over the Kelowna Falcons in their West Coast League home opener. The teams meet again tonight, 6:30 at Sir Roxman Stadium. In the majors, the Blue Jays fell 4-3 in Atlanta. The Mariners thumped the New York Mets 8-3. San Antonio was home to New York in Game 1 of the NBA Finals tonight. In lacrosse, the Nanaimo Senior B Timbermen are home to the Ladner Pioneers. It's a 7:30 start at the Nanaimo Ice Center. Weather today, mainly cloudy, chance of showers, windy, a high of 22. More the same tonight, a low of 12. A mix of sun and cloud tomorrow, a high of 20. Across the region, it's 17 degrees.
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1: World Cider Day. Also World Cycle Day, Love Conquers All Day, and National Egg Day. Yes, that's all true. We're going back to 1995. Bryan Adams, Have You Ever Really Loved a Woman? Featured in the Johnny Depp movie Don Juan DeMarco, starts a 5-week run at number one in the U.S. Here it is with the Spanish guitar.

0: Former lead singer of the Stampeders, that's Rich Dodson, and Cruel Emotion on the Lounge. Hey, it's Bob with you. In for Bill, 647, 30% chance of showers today, says the forecast. High of 22, overnight dropping down to 12. Sun and cloud for Thursday, high of 20. Friday, showers and 15. Sun and cloud for Saturday, high of 18. Sunny and 19 on Sunday. More showers and a high of 16 on Monday. Sun and cloud 17 on Tuesday. Right now in Oceanside, it's cloudy and 14 degrees. As we check out our table topic question, your chance to win Brunch on Bill, a $25 gift card from Parksville Ricky's this Friday. And this one sort of goes hand in hand with Parksville Ricky's because it is National Egg Day and Parksville Ricky's makes excellent eggs. How do you like your eggs? Let us know on Facebook or text us 250-248-8040. Let's look at some of the answers on Facebook. Karen said medium poached on toast. Arlone says egg cup with soldiers. And Keith even responded to that. Arlone, wow, haven't heard that since I was a child. My brother and I love those. Laura says many ways, boiled, scrambled, and eggs, Benny. Yum. Poached, fried, or soft-boiled with toast soldiers, says Kirsty. Best of all, eggs, Benny. The toast soldiers are coming out here. Michelle says hard-boiled. Keith says scrambled. Coralie says over medium or scrambled. Susan, I love them scrambled and put on a breakfast croissant with bacon and cheese. I personally just love eggs, so I will have them anyway. I love sunny side up. I love them boiled. I love them in an egg salad sandwich. I remember taking the kids to Disneyland years and years ago, and we went to the IHOP late at night, and one of the kids made the mistake of saying, I'll have some eggs. And the guy who was our waiter, he was like Bubba in Forrest Gump, because what he was doing, not only, remember in Forrest Gump, Bubba always listed off all the different ways you could have shrimp. This guy listed off all the millions of ways you could have eggs, and my poor kids were starving. And I think they were just like, yeah, just number one. Oh, man. Keep them coming on Facebook or text us at 250-248-8040.
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0: 6:51. NHL Stanley Cup Final got underway last night. Pretty good game. LA came out on top over Carolina. Details and more news and sports and weather coming up with Daryl Major. 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
1: Good morning, I'm Daryl Major. Canada's trade minister met with the U.S. trade representative in Washington to talk about the Canada-U.S.-Mexico trade deal. Dominic LeBlanc says he's focused on getting an agreement that's in the best interest of Canadian workers, farmers, and businesses.
2: The long-standing issues around sectoral tariffs on issues critical to the Canadian economy, automobiles, steel, aluminum, softwood lumber, of course.
1: LeBlanc says they also talked about the importance of getting to a deal quickly. As Canada and Mexico are trying to work with Washington to renew a continental trade pact for another 16 years, America's trade czar has announced new tariffs he hopes to implement on many U.S. allies. U.S. Trade Representative Jamieson Greer released a statement early today that the Trump administration is proposing tariffs of 10% or more on dozens of major trading partners, including Canada, Mexico, Taiwan, China, and the U.K., pertaining to forced labor. The Americans allege a failure by countries to enforce a ban on forced labor imports. Westwood Lake Park visitors are being warned about an aggressive black bear following an incident Tuesday. The BC Conservation Officer Service says the bear bluff-charged a man and his kids twice on the trails, and the situation is now being monitored by officers working with the city of Nanaimo. No one was hurt, but additional signage has gone up, and the public is asked to travel in groups, leash pets, and carry bear spray. Thankfully, a Nanaimo woman answered a call for help at her front door this past weekend. A 12-year-old neighbor knocked on the door at about 3 Saturday morning after finding his father face down in the bathroom of their Pleasant Valley area home. Amy Pye did a series of chest compressions on the man who was having difficulty breathing.
3: I wouldn't have been able to do it without the dispatcher. She was amazing. She hyped me up. She counted with me. She motivated me. She kept me going when I was getting tired.
1: Paramedics arrived soon after with a defibrillator. Pye says the man's condition has been improving in hospital. As media freedom declines globally, a growing community of exiled journalists from around the world are choosing Canada as a home and hub to hold those in power accountable in their home countries. Anderson Boskin says he and his wife fled Ecuador nearly 2 years ago and moved to the Toronto area. He says they've been able to continue reporting on political corruption and organized crime in their native country from Oakville without fearing for their lives. And the head of pancreatic cancer at Toronto's Princess Margaret Cancer Center hopes clinical trials for a pill that could double survival time will soon be open to Canadian patients. Medical oncologist Dr. Jennifer Knox reviewed a U.S.-led study of the experimental drug Diroxonrasib and calls the results amazing. The randomized Phase 3 clinical trial of 500 pancreatic cancer patients found those who took the daily pills survived for more than a year compared to just over 6 months for those who had chemotherapy alone. That's your news. For more on our local stories, visit NanaimoNewsNow.com.
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1: In sports, a goal late in the third gave Vegas a 5-4 win over Carolina in Game 1 of the Stanley Cup Final. Game 2 is tomorrow night. On the Diamonds, the Nanaimo Night Owls topped the Kelowna Falcons 4-1 in their West Coast League home opener. The teams go at it again tonight, 6:30 at Sir Oxman Stadium. In the majors, the Blue Jays lost 4-3 to Atlanta. The Mariners rolled over the New York Mets 8-3. The NBA Finals tip off tonight as San Antonio hosts New York. In lacrosse, the Nanaimo Senior B Timbermen entertain the league-leading Ladner Pioneers tonight, 7:30 at the Nanaimo Ice Center. Weather today, mainly cloudy, a chance of showers, windy, a high of 22. More of the same tonight, a low of 12. A mix of sun and cloud tomorrow, a high of 20. 15 Friday with cloud and a chance of showers. A mix of sun and cloud Saturday, a high of 18. Sunshine and 19 Sunday. Across the region, it's 17 degrees.
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I feel like it's raining all over the world. Neon signs are flashing, taxi cabs and buses passing through the night. A distant moaning of a train seems to play a sad refrain to the night.

place in a boxcar. So I take my guitar to pass some time. Late at night, and it's hard to rest.

I feel it's raining all over the world. Kinda lonely that, and it's raining all over the world. 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
1: Hard boiled says Michelle Dagmar in an omelet with cheese, mushrooms. Yes, cheese and mushrooms in them. Keith says scrambled over medium or scrambled, says Coralie. Vicky says scrambled with feta cheese and herbs. Oh, that sounds so good. Aspen says, first and foremost, they must come from my local farm stand. She has the happiest chickens who lay the best eggs I've ever tasted. Karen says scrambled. Sonia says quiche. And Susan says I love them scrambled and put on a breakfast croissant with bacon and cheese. Yummy, yummy. And Lynn texted us, you can do that too, 250-248-8040, says soft-boiled with salt and butter. Yum. Can't go wrong with butter. Just let us know, and you could win brunch on Bill. We're giving away that gift card from Ricky's on Friday.
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1: 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I've heard that the Guess Who reunion shows have been going fantastic with Burton Cummings and Randy Bachman. Here's a solo tune from Randy called Sentimental Fool on The Lounge. New sports and weather coming up, 7:30.

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2: Good morning, I'm Daryl Major. Canada's trade minister sat down with his American colleague in Washington to talk about the Canada-US-Mexico trade deal. Dominic LeBlanc says he's focused on getting an agreement that's in the best interest of Canadian workers, farmers, and businesses. He added they also talked about the importance of getting to a deal quickly to replace the agreement. Multiple arrests were made south of Nanaimo after a long highway chase Tuesday morning. It began with Mounties in the Comox Valley responding to reports of a stolen pickup. Nanaimo RCMP Reserve Constable Gary O'Brien says an attempted arrest set off a long chain of events.
3: He rammed those vehicles and proceeded southbound. There's a high risk to the public, so officers via Oceanside eventually into Nanaimo allowed this vehicle to go through. Understanding the risk to the public and the risk to the officers was too high.
2: Air support, the island emergency response team, and police dog services all aided in the arrest of a man near Nanaimo Airport and four others in a second vehicle located near the scene. Nanaimo conservation officers are monitoring an aggressive black bear at Westwood Lake Park. The animal bluff-charged a father and his kids twice on the trails Tuesday, prompting additional signage and a warning from the BC Conservation Officer Service. Park visitors are advised to travel in groups, keep pets leashed, and for hikers to carry bear spray, particularly near the southeast corner of the park. No injuries have been reported. A BC nonprofit that supports people with spinal injuries was forced to cancel a raffle for a pair of World Cup tickets after accusations from FIFA. Lawyers for soccer's governing body accused Spinal Cord Injury BC of trademark infringement and ticket rule violations. Executive Director Chris McBride says the raffling off of tickets for the June 21st game in Vancouver was meant to be a fun way to raise money, but FIFA says tickets can't be used for any advertising, promotional, or competition purposes, including raffles or sweepstakes, without its consent. In sports, Vegas took Game 1 of the Stanley Cup Final last night, beating Carolina 5-4. Game 2 is tomorrow night. On the diamonds, the Nanaimo Night Owls were 4-1 winners over the Kelowna Falcons in their West Coast League home opener. The teams meet again tonight, 6:30 at Sir Roxman Stadium. In the majors, the Blue Jays fell 4-3 in Atlanta. The Mariners thumped the New York Mets 8-3. San Antonio was home to New York in Game 1 of the NBA Finals tonight. In lacrosse, the Nanaimo Senior B Timbermen are home to the Ladner Pioneers. It's a 7:30 start at the Nanaimo Ice Center. Weather today, mainly cloudy, chance of showers, windy, a high of 22. More the same tonight, a low of 12. A mix of sun and cloud tomorrow, a high of 20. Across the region, it's 17 degrees.
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The Lounge, 99.9 Music with Style. Gladys Knight, without the pips there, Chris Boddy and Loverman, 744. Bob with you in for Bill. Environment Canada says cloudy with a 30% chance of showers. It's kind of dark this morning. We had a beautiful, beautiful sunrise this morning, though. It's just unbelievable. High of 22 today overnight. Some showers dropping down to 12. Tomorrow, sun and cloud, high of 20. 60% chance of showers, high of 15 on Friday. Just sun and cloud on Saturday, high of 18. Lots of sunshine, 19 on Sunday. Back to showers on Monday, 16, and sun and cloud, 17 on Tuesday. Right now, it's a beautiful 16 degrees in Oceanside, even though it's all clouded over. National Egg Day. How do you like your eggs? Answer on Facebook or text us at 250-248-8040. You could win our draw for a $25 gift card from Parksville Ricky's on Friday. Let's see what people are saying on Facebook. Julie says a good egg salad sandwich, always a favorite, but you can't beat a Greg's Eggs Benedict breakfast. Can't argue with you there, Julie. Those are two of my favorites. Melissa says, over mediums, no egg snot. I know you know what I mean. Yes, when you're doing the sunny side up, you got to be careful of that too. Scrambled in a breakfast burrito, says Molo. Sorry, now I can't get that out of my head. Can't believe I said that. Joanne, soft poach. Laura says, many ways, boiled, scrambled, and eggs, Benny. Sandra says, almost any way, if out, because I cannot seem to do it at home, eggs, Benedict, or over easy. And you know the nice thing about eggs, too, is if you're in a pinch, it's like those commercials. You just, oh, we've got eggs. We've got something to eat. Karen says scrambled. Quiche says Sonia. And scrambled on a breakfast croissant, Susan says, with bacon.

0: bacon and cheese. I'm getting so hungry now. Keep them coming. We'll do this for another hour. The table topic question. Your chance to win Bretschon Bills, a $25 gift card from Ricky's in Parksville.
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1: Going back to 1967, it was the 3rd of June. Yeah, just like today. Another sleepy, dusty Delta day. Billy Joe McAllister jumps off the Tallahatchie Bridge, according to the Bobby Gentry song, Ode to Billy Joe.

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1: Good morning, I'm Daryl Major. Canada's trade minister was in Washington for a meeting with the U.S. trade representative to talk about the Canada-U.S.-Mexico trade deal. Dominic LeBlanc says they talked about the importance of getting to a position quickly to replace the agreement.
2: The road to conclusions in these conversations is sometimes not a straight line. You can suddenly hit clear air turbulence when you don't expect it, and sometimes you can have a very smooth ride, so I remain optimistic.
1: Meanwhile, the Trump administration is proposing more tariffs on dozens of major trading partners, including Canada, following a probe into imported goods allegedly made with forced labor. The report released early today by U.S. Trade Representative Jamieson Greer says Canada, Mexico, Taiwan, and the United Kingdom would face 10% tariffs for allegedly failing to enforce a forced labor import ban. The new tariffs, subject to public comment and review, would not take immediate effect. The strategy would enable U.S. President Donald Trump to skirt Supreme Court-imposed limits on his tariffs. Visitors to Westwood Lake Park in Nanaimo are being warned about an aggressive black bear following an incident Tuesday. The BC Conservation Officer Service says the bear bluff-charged a man and his two kids twice on the trails, and the situation is now being monitored by officers working with the city of Nanaimo. No one was hurt, but additional signage has gone up, and the public is asked to travel in groups, leash pets, and carry bear spray. A Nanaimo woman played a pivotal role in helping a neighbor who was having trouble breathing. He was found by his 12-year-old son lying face down in the bathroom of their Pleasant Valley area home early Saturday morning. The boy knocked on the door of Amy Pye, who performed CPR chest compressions, until paramedics arrived with the defibrillator.
3: I'm just happy that I answered my door, and I'm happy I was home. I'm happy my daughter was not home, and I'm just relieved that I was able to help.
1: Pye credits the 911 dispatcher for making it clear how to properly do CPR. If federal New Democrats get their way, potential floor crossers will have a tougher time switching parties in the future. NDP parliamentary leader Don Davies introduced a bill yesterday that, if passed, would require floor crossers in the House of Commons to first face voters. The bill says no MP would be permitted to cross the floor without first sitting as an independent and then contesting and winning a seat under the new party banner. Davies says Prime Minister Mark Carney's move in recent months to secure a majority government through floor crossings was undemocratic. And a team of archaeologists is digging underneath Paris's Notre Dame Cathedral in search of Roman artifacts dating back 2,000 years. Hundreds of items have been found so far, including a 4th century coin stamped with the face of the Emperor Constantine. Shards of medieval pottery with markings painted on the inside that have yet to be deciphered have also been unearthed. French media is calling it the dig of the century. That's your news. For more on our local stories, visit NanaimoNewsNow.com.
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1: In sports, a goal late in the third gave Vegas a 5-4 win over Carolina in Game 1 of the Stanley Cup Final. Game 2 is tomorrow night. On the Diamonds, the Nanaimo Night Owls topped the Kelowna Falcons 4-1 in their West Coast League home opener. The teams go at it again tonight, 6:30 at Sir Roxman Stadium. In the majors, the Blue Jays lost 4-3 to Atlanta. The Mariners rolled over the New York Mets 8-3. The NBA Finals tip off tonight as San Antonio hosts New York. In lacrosse, the Nanaimo Senior B Timmermen entertain the league-leading Ladner Pioneers tonight, 7:30 at the Nanaimo Ice Center. Weather today, mainly cloudy, a chance of showers, windy, a high of 22. More of the same tonight, a low of 12. A mix of sun and cloud tomorrow, a high of 20. 15 Friday with cloud and a chance of showers. A mix of sun and cloud Saturday, a high of 18. Sunshine and 19 Sunday. Across the region, it's 17 degrees.
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7: Good morning. This is Rob Wolf from Odlum Brown. In the U.S., private payrolls grew by 122,000 in May, which was stronger than expected. The price of oil is rising and treasury yields are higher as investors worry the continuing Iran conflict could lift inflation. And North American markets are lower this morning. The Canadian TSX is down 143 points. The Dow Jones has dropped 398, and the Nasdaq has lost 96 points. The Canadian dollar is lower at 72.09 US. Gold is down at 4,450 US an ounce, and oil has risen to 95.45 US a barrel. 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

0: 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Hey, it's Bob with you in for Bill. Canadian pop superstar Celine Dion says she's heartbroken by the death of Grammy Award-winning singer Peebo Bryson. In a post that she made on her social media, Celine said, "He made me so comfortable as I was just learning to sing in English." Hard to tell by listening to that song, isn't it? The pair won a Grammy Award for their version of Beauty and the Beast of the 1991 Disney film of the same name. It was also the lead single from her 1992 self-titled album. That song would help make Celine Dion an international superstar, and she remains grateful to Peebo for that. She says, "My heart is with your family, and may you rest in peace." Peebo was 75 years old. Environment Canada calls for showers today. We still haven't seen any. It's pretty cloudy out there, though. A high of 22, overnight dropping down to 12. Sun and cloud tomorrow, 20. Chance of showers on Friday, about a 60% chance with a high of 15. Sun and cloud for Saturday, high of 18. Lots of sunshine for Sunday, 19 for a high, but then back to a chance of showers on Monday, 16 for a high. Sun and cloud, 17 on Tuesday. In Oceanside right now, it is 16 degrees. Table topic question, your chance to win brunch on Bill on Friday from Ricky's Parksville. Just answer on Facebook or text us at 250-248-8040. How do you like your eggs? It's National Egg Day. Let's look at some of the texts that we've been getting. Diane says, "Any way they come." You know what? That's fair. Basted medium, says Christine. Poached eggs on the hard side on toast, but just about any way as long as they're not runny, says Linda. And Linda, I'm sorry, I have to disagree with you. I like mine a little bit runny. But you know what? Everybody likes them different. Arlone says, "Egg cup with soldiers." Annie says, "In a cake." Yeah, that's the good thing about eggs, too. You can bake them, too, into cookies or whatever, right? Heidi says, "With hollandaise sauce." Jim says, "How do I love eggs? Let me count the ways. Hard to pick a favorite, so I'll go with two. Scrambled with sautéed onions, peppers, and ground sausage. Kind of a lazy omelet," Jim says. "And hard-boiled, smushed up with dill dressing and tarragon into a yummy egg salad sandwich." That is one of my favorites too, Jim. Thank you guys for sending these in. We'll take them for another half an hour and put you all in the draw for Friday's draw of a $25 gift card from Ricky's in Parksville.
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It's the Eagles. 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
1: Good morning, I'm Daryl Major. Canada's trade minister sat down with his American colleague in Washington to talk about the Canada-US-Mexico trade deal. Dominic LeBlanc says he's focused on getting an agreement that's in the best interest of Canadian workers, farmers, and businesses. He added they also talked about the importance of getting to a deal quickly to replace the agreement. Multiple arrests were made south of Nanaimo after a long highway chase Tuesday morning. It began with Mounties in the Comox Valley responding to reports of a stolen pickup. Nanaimo RCMP Reserve Constable Gary O'Brien says an attempted arrest set off a long chain of events.
2: He rammed those vehicles and proceeded southbound. There's a high risk to the public, so officers via Oceanside eventually into Nanaimo allowed this vehicle to go through, understanding the risk to the public and the risk to the officers was too high.
1: Air support, the island emergency response team, and police dog services all aided in the arrest of a man near Nanaimo Airport and four others in a second vehicle located near the scene. Nanaimo conservation officers are monitoring

0: capturing an aggressive black bear at Westwood Lake Park. The animal bluff-charged a father and his kids twice on the trails Tuesday, prompting additional signage and a warning from the BC Conservation Officer Service. Park visitors are advised to travel in groups, keep pets leashed, and for hikers to carry bear spray, particularly near the southeast corner of the park. No injuries have been reported. A BC nonprofit that supports people with spinal injuries was forced to cancel a raffle for a pair of World Cup tickets after accusations from FIFA. Lawyers for soccer's governing body accused Spinal Cord Injury BC of trademark infringement and ticket rule violations. Executive Director Chris McBride says the raffling off of tickets for the June 21st game in Vancouver was meant to be a fun way to raise money, but FIFA says tickets can't be used for any advertising, promotional, or competition purposes, including raffles or sweepstakes, without its consent. In sports, Vegas took Game 1 of the Stanley Cup Final last night, beating Carolina 5-4. Game 2 is tomorrow night. On the diamonds, the Nanaimo Night Owls were 4-1 winners over the Kelowna Falcons in their West Coast League home opener. The teams meet again tonight, 6:30 at Sir Roxman Stadium. In the majors, the Blue Jays fell 4-3 in Atlanta. The Mariners thumped the New York Mets 8-3. San Antonio was home to New York in Game 1 of the NBA Finals tonight. In lacrosse, the Nanaimo Senior B Timbermen are home to the Ladner Pioneers. It's a 7:30 start at the Nanaimo Ice Center. Weather today, mainly cloudy, chance of showers, windy, a high of 22. More the same tonight, a low of 12. A mix of sun and cloud tomorrow, a high of 20. Across the region, it's 18 degrees.
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Oh, you just get the feeling of being in a nightclub down in the stairs where it's nice and dark when you're listening to that song. The In Crowd, the Ramsey Lewis Trio on the Lounge, 937. Bob with you. Let's waste some time now. Mark Jordan, Molly Johnson. Wait a minute. I want to give away something first. Ha-ha. Nanaimo Night Owls tickets go to Michael Sidoroff. Congratulations, Michael. You've won those two tickets to the Night Owls. You can keep texting me for the next couple of days, too, because we're giving them away Thursday and Friday as well. We can just grab your name off the text line, 250-248-8040. Here's that song from Mark Jordan and Molly Johnson on the Lounge.

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The Lounge, 99.9, Music with Style, Elvis Costello, Allison. Hey, it's Bob with you. I got a friend that likes me to, he always asks me what my favorite songs are, and I struggle with it because I just love so many songs. And he always says, oh, just write down 50. Well, that song from Elvis Costello is always in the top 50. I just love that song. And weirdly, too, Linda Ronstadt did a cover of it. And I love that her version too. Yeah, usually when there's a cover version, I only like one version, but man, Linda Ronstadt does a killer job on that song as well. Anyway, enough about me. 30% chance of showers, says Environment Canada at 8:45, high of 22. Overnight, we should drop down to 12. Tomorrow, sun and cloud, high of 20. Back to showers on Friday, high of 15, sun and cloud 18 on Saturday, sunny and 19 on Sunday. More showers on Monday, 16 for a high, and sun and cloud 17 on Tuesday. Still no sign of those showers we're expecting today, but it is pretty cloudy in Oceanside, but the temperature keeps going up. We're at 17 degrees. Final look at the table topic question for today. It's National Egg Day. Yeah, how do you like your eggs? We've been looking at Facebook and texts all morning. On Facebook, a good egg salad sandwich is a favorite, but you can't beat a great eggs Benedict, says Julie. Lynn called in and said, likes lots of

0: different eggs, like over easy and deviled, but no eggs Benedict. Too rich for her tummy. I get that. Penny says sunny side up or poached or soft boiled with soldiers or hard boiled. So many ways to use hard boiled. Kelly says, I had a friend who, when asked how he liked his eggs, said lots. Me, I like them, period. Eleanor says eggs Benny. Sylvia says eggs Benny. Also scrambled with sauteed onions, peppers, mushrooms, and asparagus. Oh, asparagus is so underrated, isn't it? Holy smokes. You guys are just giving me so many recipes here. Vonda says eggs Benny. Vicky says scrambled with feta cheese and herbs. Pauline says Springford Farm eggs, fresh and delicious. So many ways. Fried, egg salad, potato salad. Oh, yeah, potato salad. Omelets, even the egg shells are useful. Yeah, well, we put those in the compost, right? Okay, let's look at our text line. Alan says, in an eggnog. Hey, nobody said that yet. Scrambled with aged old cheddar and garlic, says Doug. No name on this one. Oh, it's Marge, sorry. Love coddled eggs with chives and parsley. And Sharon says, I like scrambled eggs with grated cheese on top. Eggs and cheese. You can't go wrong. Thank you, everybody, for making me hungry. Maybe I'll have to run over to Ricky's in Parksville just on my way out of town here. Yeah, because you might be doing that, too. I got a $25 gift card to give away on Friday. Good luck.
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0: 8:49, speaking of recycling, there is a pop-up recycling depot coming up Saturday, 10 till 3, at 1080 Industrial Way in Parksville. 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So it is this Saturday and then the Saturday after that, right? Flexible plastic packaging, white and colored foam packaging accepted, non-deposit glass bottles and jars, paper packaging, and cardboard. And then if you have your bottles for drop-off, every Saturday in June from 10 till 2, you can take them to Speedy Glass in Parksville. The Rotary Club is setting a goal to raise $30,000 for the Salvation Army Mount Arrowsmith Food Bank. So this is a good weekend to recycle in Parksville. You can do your bottles at the Speedy Glass location, and at 1080 Industrial Way, you can take up all your recycling stuff. Here's Lady Gaga. We got new sports and weather coming up in about 10 minutes, and then we're going to shine the spotlight on Bobby Cortola, our Artist of the Week, right here on the Lounge.

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1: Good morning, I'm Daryl Major. The Trump administration is proposing a 10% additional tariff on Canada and other countries following an investigation into forced labor and supply chains. The United States Trade Representative released a report late yesterday saying the countries should be hit with the duties because they weren't enforcing bans on forced labor. The new tariff would not apply to goods compliant under the Canada-US-Mexico Agreement on Trade. An aggressive black bear is raising concerns around Westwood Lake Park in Nanaimo. The BC Conservation Officer Service says the animal bluff-charged a man and his kids twice while they walked the trails Tuesday. No injuries reported. Additional warning signage has been posted. Those heading to the area, particularly around the southeast corner of the park, are advised to travel in groups, leash pets, and carry bear spray. A Nanaimo woman answered an early morning call for help. Around 3 o'clock last Saturday morning, a 12-year-old neighbor knocked on Amy Pye's door after finding his father face down in the bathroom of their Pleasant Valley area home. Pye did a series of chest compressions on the man who was having difficulty breathing.
2: I wouldn't have been able to do it without the

0: dispatcher. She was amazing. She hyped me up. She counted with me. She motivated me. She kept me going when I was getting tired.
1: Paramedics arrived soon after with a defibrillator. The man is improving in hospital. More details at NanaimoNewsNow.com. In sports and West Coast League Baseball, the Nanaimo Night Owls entertain the Kelowna Falcons at Sir Roxman Stadium tonight. Game time is 6:30. In the majors, the Blue Jays are in Atlanta. The Mariners get the New York Mets. Weather today, mainly cloudy. Chance of showers, a high of 22. Partly cloudy tonight, a low of 10. A mix of sun and cloud tomorrow, a high of 20. Across the region, it's 18 degrees.
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1: You ain't nothing but a
0: The summer of love to disco. The greatest music by the greatest artists is on the lounge. This is the Artist of the Week.
2: We shine the spotlight on Bobby Curtola, born Robert Allen Curtola, April 17th, 1943, in Thunder Bay, Ontario. He passed away June the 4th, 2016, age 73, in Edmonton, where he made his home for most of his life. He also lived in Las Vegas. This was his most successful song on the chart, went as high as number 5, and it also went gold, selling about 2.5 million copies internationally. Fortune teller, Bobby Curtola on the lounge.

0: Artist of the week is Bobby Cortola. That's Fortune Teller from 1962, the same year that he performed on Dick Clark's American Bandstand. We'll have another song from Bobby at this time tomorrow right here on the lounge. Showers in the forecast. Still haven't seen any here in the Oceanside area, but high of 22 expected, dropping down to 12 overnight. Sun and cloud Thursday, high of 20. Showers and 15 on Friday. Sun and cloud Saturday, 18 for a high. Sunny and 19 by Sunday. Back to showers on Monday. Right now in Oceanside, let's get your updated temperature. It's 18 degrees.
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0: that day when all of God's children, black men and white men, Jews and Gentiles, Protestants and Catholics, will be able to join hands and sing in the words of the old Negro spiritual, free at last, free at last. 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

0: Henry Mancini on the lounge. That is Moon River at 9:33. Bob with you in for Bill. 18 degrees. Still no rain, but lots of clouds in Oceanside. But coming up next Sunday, not this Sunday, next Sunday, 11 till 7, the Coastal Community Credit Union parking lot on Hearst Street and Memorial Plaza is going to host the Forks and Tunes Food Truck Festival. 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

0: 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Tonight, it's the Jack Benny program. Guest is Red Skeleton from 1950. That should be interesting. Superman, The Secret Rocket follows, part 15 from 1947. Old-time radio shows right here on the lounge every night. Well, have a great rest of your Wednesday. I will talk to you bright and early tomorrow morning, just after 6 a.m.
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1: Good morning, I'm Daryl Major. Prime Minister Mark Carney will soon introduce legislation on forced labor in supply chains. His remarks come after the Trump administration proposed a 10% additional tariff on Canada and other countries following an investigation that found those countries are not doing enough to enforce bans on forced labor. Carney says his government supports the overall objective of combating forced labor, and the new legislation is expected in the coming weeks. Nanaimo conservation officers are monitoring an aggressive black bear at Westwood Lake Park. The animal bluff-charged a father and his kids twice on the trails Tuesday, prompting additional signage and a warning from the BC Conservation Officers Service. Park visitors are advised to travel in groups, keep pets leashed, and for hikers to carry bear spray, particularly near the southeast corner of the park. No injuries have been reported. A Nanaimo woman played a pivotal role in helping save a neighbor who was having trouble breathing. He was found by his 12-year-old son lying face down in the bathroom of their Pleasant Valley area home early Saturday morning. The boy knocked on Amy Pye's door, who performed CPR chest compressions until paramedics arrived with a defibrillator.
2: I'm just happy that I answered my door, and I'm happy I was home. I'm happy my daughter was not home, and I'm just relieved that I was able to help.
1: The man is improving in hospital. More details at NanaimoNewsNow.com. In sports, on the diamonds, the Nanaimo Night Owls host the Kelowna Falcons in a West Coast League tilt. Game time is 6:30 at Sir Roxman Stadium. In the majors, the Blue Jays face Atlanta. The Mariners battle the New York Mets. Weather today, mainly cloudy. Chance of showers, a high of 22. Partly cloudy tonight, a low of 10. A mix of sun and cloud tomorrow, a high of 20. Across the region, it's 18 degrees.
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1: Good morning, I'm Daryl Major. The Trump administration is proposing a 10% additional tariff on Canada and other countries following an investigation into forced labor and supply chains. The United States Trade Representative released a report late yesterday saying the countries should be hit with the duties because they weren't enforcing bans on forced labor. The new tariff would not apply to goods compliant under the Canada-US-Mexico Agreement on Trade. An aggressive black bear is raising concerns around Westwood Lake Park in Nanaimo. The BC Conservation Officer Service says the animal bluff-charged a man and his kids twice while they walked the trails Tuesday. No injuries reported. Additional warning signage has been posted. Those heading to the area, particularly around the southeast corner of the park, are advised to travel in groups, leash pets, and carry bear spray. A Nanaimo woman answered an early morning call for help. Around 3 o'clock last Saturday morning, a 12-year-old neighbor knocked on Amy Pye's door after finding his father face down in the bathroom of their Pleasant Valley area home. Pye did a series of chest compressions on the man who was having difficulty breathing.
2: I wouldn't have been able to do it without the dispatcher. She was amazing. She hyped me up. She counted with me. She motivated me. She kept me going when I was getting tired.
1: Paramedics arrived soon after with a defibrillator. The man is improving in hospital. More details at NanaimoNewsNow.com. In sports and West Coast League Baseball, the Nanaimo Night Owls entertain the Kelowna Falcons at Sir Roxman Stadium tonight. Game time is 6:30. In the majors, the Blue Jays are in Atlanta. The Mariners get the New York Mets. Weather today, mainly cloudy. Chance of showers, a high of 22. Partly cloudy tonight, a low of 10. A mix of sun and cloud tomorrow, a high of 20.
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0: Now a news update from the Lounge Newsroom.
1: Good afternoon, I'm Jordan Davidson. Prime Minister Mark Carney has responded to the Trump administration proposing a 10% additional tariff on Canada and other countries following an investigation into forced labor and supply chains. A report from the Office of the United States Trade Representative Jameson Greer found Canada, Mexico, and the United Kingdom and some other countries are not doing enough to enforce bans on forced labor. The report in part criticized the Canadian Border Service Agency for not publishing statistics or information on its enforcement efforts. It also described Canada as a, quote, dumping ground for re-exports of forced labor products barred from the United States. Carney says his Liberal government will introduce legislation on forced labor and supply chains in the coming weeks. Roughly 1,000 members of the Snowbirds Alumni Association are calling for a change in the short-term future of the flight squadron. Snowbirds are poised to be shut down for several years at the end of the summer, while new planes can be purchased and put into service, with the early 2030s identified as the estimated timeline. But the association's Daryl Shayek says

0: as their hopeful government will reconsider.
1: We believe that there are some practical solutions where the snowbirds would reduce the number of aircraft they fly. That would allow them to continue to maintain that specialized expertise that the pilots have conducting the show.
0: Snowbirds will retire their Tudor jets in October after over 60 years of service. The executive director of Spinal Cord Injury BC says the charity was forced to cancel a raffle for a pair of World Cup tickets after FIFA accused it of ticket rule violations and trademark infringement. Chris McBride says a staff member bought the tickets for the June 21st match between New Zealand and Egypt at BC Place in Vancouver. The charity thought it'd be a fun way to raise money. Says they had raised a total of about $2,300 when they received a 9-page letter from lawyers representing FIFA. McBride says the charity was surprised to learn they were in violation of any rules and has since refunded raffle participants and listed the match tickets on FIFA's official resale site. And an Nanaimo woman played a pivotal role in helping a neighbor who was having trouble breathing. He was found by his 12-year-old son lying face down in the bathroom of their Pleasant Valley area home early Saturday morning. The boy knocked on the door of Amy Pye, the fourth door he knocked on for help. Pye did CPR chest compressions till paramedics arrived on scene soon after, who stabilized the man with the use of a defibrillator.
2: I'm just happy that I answered my door, and I'm happy I was home. I'm happy my daughter was not home. And I'm just relieved that I was able to help.
0: Pye credits the 911 dispatchers for making clear how to properly do CPR. Ironically, she had already been signed up for a City of Nanaimo offered first aid course, which takes place in 2 weeks. That's your news to noon. For more on your local stories, visit NanaimoNewsNow.com.
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0: Taking a look at sports in West Coast League Baseball, the Nanaimo Night Owls entertain the Kelowna Falcons at Sir Roxman Stadium with a 6:30 start to the game. And in Major League Baseball, Toronto Blue Jays are in Atlanta this evening, while Seattle Mariners get the New York Mets in an afternoon game. Turning now to weather, cloudy with a chance of showers, bit of wind as well with a high of 22 for the day. Cloudy tonight with a chance of showers and wind, clearing a bit overnight with a low of 12. Tomorrow, mix of sunny cloud with a bit of wind and a high of 20. Friday, cloudy with a good chance of showers and a high of 15. And some sun expected over the weekend, with showers returning by Sunday night. Outside right now in Oceanside, it's 19 degrees.
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2: Good afternoon, I'm Jordan Davidson. Ferry rides in BC will soon be more expensive with an incoming 5% fuel surcharge. BC Ferry says the new charge will be implemented on all routes starting on June 16th. Says the charge is needed due to sustained increases in fuel prices triggered by the Iran-US conflict in the Middle East that has disrupted shipping through the Strait of Hormuz. BC Ferries also says that the surcharge may be reduced or removed if there's a stabilization or decline in fuel prices over a sustained period. A multi-year pause for the Canadian Forces Snowbirds Air Demonstration Team is concerning for the group's alumni association. Around 1,000 members of the group says there has to be middle ground, which would avoid the program being paused from October

0: through to at least the early 2030s, while new planes are purchased and put into service. The association's Daryl Shayek says safety is their number one concern and is paramount in any decision-making.
1: The team has operated and continues to operate today under rigorous maintenance oversight, professional standards for the airworthiness of the aircraft. Our campaign doesn't advocate for compromising safety in any way.
0: The group and its members hope to convince government to reconsider shutting down the program for the next 5+ years. And Ford is recalling almost 420,000 vehicles because of a seatbelt issue that may result in an injury if a crash occurs. Automaker separately said that it was recalling more than 4,600 Bronco Sport and Maverick vehicles and issuing a do not drive warning due to a suspension-related issue. That recall involves Bronco Sport vehicles with models years 2021 through 2026 and Maverick vehicles with models years 2022 through to 2026. Taking a look at sports and West Coast League Baseball, the Nanaimo Night Owls entertained the Kelowna Falcons at Sir Roxman Stadium with a 6:30 start to the game. And in Major League Baseball, Toronto Blue Jays are in Atlanta this evening, while Seattle Mariners get the New York Mets in an afternoon game. Turning now to weather, cloudy with a chance of showers, bit of wind as well with a high of 22 for the day. Cloudy tonight with a chance of showers and wind, clearing a bit overnight with a low of 12. Tomorrow, mix of sun and cloud with a bit of wind and a high of 20. Friday, cloudy with a good chance of showers and a high of 15. And some sun expected over the weekend with showers returning by Sunday night.
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1: Good afternoon, I'm Jordan Davidson. BC's Provincial Emergency Information System says there is no tsunami risk after two significant earthquakes off the west coast of North America. The notices were issued by Emergency Info BC after a magnitude 5.7 quake hit just before 9 p.m. last night in the waters off the Oregon-California coast. That quake was followed about 2 hours later by a series of earthquakes further south in the waters near Eureka, California, with the largest registering at magnitude 5.1. The U.S. Tsunami Warning System says there are no active alerts of threats issued to any region of the West Coast due to the quakes. Roughly 1,000 members of the Snowbirds Alumni Association are calling for a change in the short-term future of the flight squadron. Snowbirds are poised to be shut down for several years at the end of the summer, while new planes can be purchased and put into service, with the early 2030s identified as the estimated timeline. But the association's Daryl Shayak says they're hopeful government will reconsider.
2: We believe that there are some practical solutions where the Snowbirds would reduce the number of aircraft they fly. That would allow them to continue to maintain that specialized expertise that the pilots have conducting the show.
1: Snowbirds will retire their Tudor jets in October after over 60 years of service. And Metro Vancouver's Grouse Mountain has unveiled a giant flag on display, what it says is the largest flag of its kind in Canadian history. The mountain's management says the Canadian flag is roughly the size of two football fields and has been installed on Grouse's ski run known as the Cut. The resort says the flag has been installed to express national pride at a time when Vancouver is welcoming a high number of international visitors. World Cup is set to begin this month with 7 games scheduled for Vancouver. Taking a look at sports in West Coast League Baseball, the Nanaimo Night Owls entertain the Kelowna Falcons at Sir Roxman Stadium with a 6:30 start to the game. And in Major League Baseball, Toronto Blue Jays are in Atlanta this evening, while Seattle Mariners get the New York Mets in an afternoon game. Turning now to weather, cloudy with a chance of showers, bit of wind as well with a high of 22 for the day. Cloudy tonight with a chance of showers and wind, clearing a bit overnight with a low of 12. Tomorrow mix of sun and cloud with a bit of wind and a high of 20. Friday cloudy with a good chance of showers and a high of 15. And some sun expected over the weekend with showers returning by Sunday night.
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0: Now a news update from the Lounge Newsroom.
1: Good afternoon, I'm Jordan Davidson. Ferry rides in BC will soon be more expensive with an incoming 5% fuel surcharge. BC Ferry says the new charge will be implemented on all routes starting on June 16th. Says the charge is needed due to sustained increases in fuel prices triggered by the Iran-US conflict in the Middle East that has disrupted shipping through the Strait of Hormuz. BC Ferries also says that the surcharge may be reduced or removed if there is a stabilization or decline in fuel prices over a sustained period. A multi-year pause for the Canadian Forces Snowbirds Air Demonstration Team is concerning for the group's alumni association. Around 1,000 members of the group says there has to be middle ground, which would avoid the program being paused from October through to at least the early 2030s, while new planes are purchased and put into service. The association's Daryl Shayek says safety is their number one concern and is paramount in any decision-making.
2: The team has operated and continues to operate today under rigorous maintenance oversight, professional standards for the airworthiness of the aircraft. Our campaign doesn't advocate for compromising safety in any way.
1: The group and its members hope to convince government to reconsider shutting down the program for the next 5+ years. And Ford is recalling almost 420,000 vehicles because of a seatbelt issue that may result in an injury if a crash occurs. Automaker separately said that it was recalling more than 4,600 Bronco Sport and Maverick vehicles and issuing a do-not-drive warning due to a suspension-related issue. That recall involves Bronco Sport vehicles with models years 2021 through 2026 and Maverick vehicles with models years 2022 through to 2026. Taking a look at sports and West Coast League Baseball, the Nanaimo Night Owls entertained the Kelowna Falcons at Soroxman Stadium with a 6:30 start to the game. And in Major League Baseball, Toronto Blue Jays are in Atlanta.

0: And this evening, while Seattle Mariners get the New York Mets in an afternoon game. Turning now to weather, cloudy with a chance of showers, bit of wind as well with a high of 22 for the day. Cloudy tonight with a chance of showers and wind, clearing a bit overnight with a low of 12. Tomorrow, mix of sunny cloud with a bit of wind and a high of 20. Friday, cloudy with a good chance of showers and a high of 15. And some sun expected over the weekend with showers returning by Sunday night.
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1: Good afternoon, I'm Jordan Davidson. A prolific offender is back in police custody facing new allegations of stealing a vehicle and using a stolen credit card. Mounties in Nanaimo arrested 36-year-old Jesse Andrew Savidan mid-last month after he allegedly stole a Honda Civic in Nanaimo. Reserve Constable Gary O'Brien says officers from multiple departments and jurisdictions worked this case as it unfolded.
2: Followed up with some stolen plates, and then from that information taken, there was a credit card used in a fraud incident in Ladysmith. I remember connected the dots, and sure enough, it came back to Savidan.
1: Savidan has been in and out of jail most of his adult life with charges across Vancouver Island, including in Nanaimo, Lanceville, Parksville, Port Alberni, and the South Island. He'll appear in court in mid-June for a bail hearing. BC is extending a freeze on new mineral claims in parts of the province as a major Indigenous rights court battle continues. Paws in northwestern and north central BC will remain in place until 2027, while land use planning discussions with First Nations continue. Move comes as the province appeals a landmark ruling that found Indigenous rights legislation should be incorporated into BC's mineral tenure system. Premier David Eby has warned that the decision could expose the province to significant legal challenges. Indigenous groups, meanwhile, have accused the government of trying to weaken reconciliation efforts. Ferry rides in BC will soon be more expensive with an incoming 5% fuel surcharge. BC Ferry says a new charge will be implemented on all routes starting on June 16th. Says the charge is needed due to sustained increases in fuel prices triggered by the Iran-U.S. conflict in the Middle East that has disrupted shipping through the Strait of Hormuz. BC Ferries also says that the surcharge may be reduced or removed if there is a stabilization or decline in fuel prices over a sustained period. And roughly 1,000 members of the Snowbirds Alumni Association are calling for a change in the short-term future of the flight squadron. Snowbirds are poised to be shut down for several years at the end of the summer, while new planes can be purchased and put into service, with the early 2030s identified as the estimated timeline. But the association's Daryl Shayak says they're hopeful the government will reconsider.
3: We believe that there are some practical solutions where the Snowbirds would reduce the number of aircraft they fly. That would allow them to continue to maintain that specialized expertise that the pilots have conducting the show.
1: Snowbirds will retire their Tudor jets in October after over 60 years of service. That's your News to 4. For more on your local stories, visit NanaimoNewsNow.com.
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1: Taking a look at sports and West Coast League Baseball, the Nanaimo Night Owls entertain the Kelowna Falcons at Sir Roxman Stadium with a 6:30 start to the game. Major League Baseball, Toronto Blue Jays are in Atlanta this evening, while Seattle Mariners lost to the New York Mets 7-1 in an afternoon game. Turning now to weather, cloudy tonight with a chance of showers and windy, clearing a bit overnight with a low of 12. Tomorrow, mix of sun and cloud with a bit of wind and a high of 20. Friday, cloudy with a good chance of showers and a high of 15. And some sun expected over the weekend with showers returning by Sunday night. Outside right now in Oceanside, 17 degrees.
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